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3: Fox News, I'm Tom Bergotti. President Trump tonight speaking to a crowd of supporters in Mobile, Alabama, after visiting traditional red states, Texas and Oklahoma Thursday.
4: In the case of Oklahoma and Alabama, I'm here to say hello, I love you, and I'm coming really as a sign of respect.
3: The president will campaign in 17 states in an attempt to shore up Republican turnout for the midterms. Thousands of arrests in France as students protest the nation's school system. Fox's Stephanie Bennett.
5: Chaos erupting across France. Teenage protesters take to the streets, demanding major changes to the education system. Riot police use tear gas to control crowds as protesters throw firecrackers towards officers.
3: The students are demanding improvements to run down buildings and overcrowded classrooms. 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
7: Here's your Wild Horse Resort and Casino weather update. Tonight, the skies will keep mostly clear with a calm wind, averaging around 5 miles an hour, while temperatures settle into the low 50s to upper 40s. Tomorrow, you'll see sunny skies with continued calm winds, averaging around 5 to 7 miles an hour, while temperatures reach highs in the low 80s. Get breaking news notifications and even stream this station with the Elkhorn mobile app. Download the app today.
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0: BYU's ability to run the ball and TCU's ability to stop it. That's the strength versus strength. But the weakness here, Jaden Craig, you know, Harvard transfer quarterback for TCU, still figuring things out at the FBS level. Six turnover-worthy plays in three FBS games, 11 penalties, four turnovers last week against UCF. I think TCU is still kind of learning how to play at this high level, where Bachmeier and Martin and this offense for BYU, I think, is humming. I think BYU's, to me, and I agree with you, Brian, like, I think Texas Tech's fraud city. I think BYU's the favorite to win the Big 12, in my opinion, right now. I think that market's mispriced. I think BYU's the best team in the conference.
1: I like Utah. Utah's looked pretty impressive so far, but, yeah. I mean, BYU's right there. I like BYU more than Texas Tech at this stage.
2: Absolutely.
1: Yeah. All right, we've got Rich Ohrenberger with us, Jared Smith. 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All right, coming up next, prop it up. 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
1: Appreciate it, Aloe. We're going to tackle Tony Romo. Maybe that's too soon to say tackle Tony Romo. We're going to take on the issue, conversation of Tony Romo being out at CBS. And is Deshaun Watson back in? Is Todd Monken just a genius and we didn't know it? We're going to touch on that on the other side of the break. 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
18: You all went 3-3, so nobody gets any points. So you have to do better this week. We'll start this week with the Dallas Cowboys in Houston, as you guys were talking about. Houston, a 3-point favorite here. The total, 48.5.
13: I'll go ahead, DJ.
19: Should be a D. I'm going to go under on the points. And I'm going to take the Houston Texans.
13: I'm going to take the over on the total. And Houston giving up 3 points. I honestly believe that the Cowboys are going to win this one outright. So I'm going to take Dallas to win it.
18: All right. The other game you guys were talking about, the Los Angeles Rams in Philadelphia. Stoppable force versus movable object here. Rams, a 3.5-point road favorite. The total, 42.5.
19: You said, is it raining? The weather out there raining, huh? Quite possibly.
18: Yeah, I haven't seen the weather, but it could, yeah.
13: Yeah, it could be possibly raining in Philly.
19: I'm a go under on the points. Defensive struggle. I just feel like the Rams, they must win this game. They can't start 1-3. So I'm gonna take the under, and I got the Los Angeles Rams.
13: Oh, I think I'm gonna mirror you on this one, TJ. I do think it's a must win for them, and the injuries to Philadelphia. I mean, I know you say they got to get out there and they got to play, but Devontae Smith being out is, to me, that's a major piece of it. So I'm gonna take the Rams in this one. And I'm going to take the under on the points.
18: All right. The New England Patriots, the week that was over there with Drake May and Mike Vrabel possibly feuding. Buffalo, a touchdown favorite here at home. The total, 49.5.
19: 49.5, that's a lot of points. I don't think the Patriots are going to score more than 17. Buffalo going to score about 27-30. I'm going to go under the points. I got the Buffalo Bills.
13: Yeah, I'm going to go under on the points as well. And I, too, also have the Buffalo Bills winning.
19: Hey, I'm going to just have LeVar start going before me because he likes to follow the cab. So I'm not
13: okay, I'll go first. Go ahead.
18: All right, well, real quick here, the Lions in Carolina on Sunday Night Football. Detroit, a 3.5-point favorite. The total, 50.5.
13: Who's the favorite? I didn't hear it.
18: Detroit. 3.5.
13: Detroit is the 3.5. And what's the point total?
18: 50.5.
13: I'm taking the under on that one as well. And I have Detroit winning this game against Carolina.
19: See, I'm going to go the complete opposite. I have the over, and I have the Carolina Panthers covering.
13: 50 points?
18: All right. That's up on game, down on game.
19: Yeah. Jeez, you know, right, well, there you go. Both teams score points now. The defenses haven't been doing well.
13: We'll see how that all ends up. buddy. Wasn't nobody coattailing you. But I'll tell you what, Jonas Knox is coattailing us. Make sure you stay locked in and dialed in to the Jonas Knox Show, the JKS Show, the original JKS Show. This is Up On Game. That's TJ Hushmanzada. Plexico is watching some football right now, and it's a close one. But for us here at Up On Game, this is Fox Sports Radio. We hope you enjoy your weekend. Peace. We are Fox Sports.
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24: Good morning, I'm Doug Donahoe with your Wild Horse Resort and Casino weather update. It'll be sunny and nice today with light winds in the afternoon. Temperatures will be in the low 80s. Tonight, clear skies with a low of 50. For Sunday, sunny with highs in the low 80s. Monday, mostly sunny, highs in the mid 80s. For weather anytime, go to elkhornmediagroup.com. 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
3: In college football, number 3 Notre Dame led 21-14 at North Carolina at halftime, but then North Carolina's Jaden Jefferson returned the second half kickoff 98 yards for a touchdown to make it 21-20 Notre Dame. North Carolina then went for a two-point conversion to take the lead instead of a tying extra point. The two-point conversion attempt failed, so 3 minutes and 19 seconds into the third quarter, it's third-ranked Notre Dame 21, North Carolina 20. Number 2 Georgia up 21-7 over Vanderbilt with 4 minutes left to play in the first half. 7th-ranked Alabama a 28-17 lead at number 16 Mississippi State at halftime. Central Florida 10-0 halftime lead at number 20 Houston. In game 1 of the American League Division Series at Cleveland, the Guardians and Chicago White Sox are scoreless in the bottom half of the third. I'm Isaac Lowenkron.
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0: viewpoint. I think I would actually say that the late kickoffs, that's all true, but it does not necessarily disqualify those hijinks from not occurring for a 12 noon kickoff. Because in my day, at my alma mater, the University of Southern California, I've been walking the campus streets and surrounding community, 8 o'clock, 9 o'clock in the morning on my way to the Coliseum for a daytime kickoff. And I observed similar hijinks, frivolities, festivities, and shenanigans, even in the morning.
1: And then the best part, you just hang a left, go a couple more blocks, and you'll see people that don't even go to USC partaking in that. So there's
0: actually
1: all that fun
0: actually
1: stuff.
0: They are actually way more behaved than the actual students, to tell you the truth.
1: Okay, well. Well, that's good news for everybody. All right, so we will. If anything pops off at Texas A&M, we'll keep you posted here, like we've done the past couple of years. That's how we operate on this show. But you mentioned the Major League Baseball playoffs, and there's no time like October. And the NLDS is here, streaming live on Fox One. It's the Braves against the Dodgers. LA going for a three-peat, and the Padres taking on the number one seed in the NL, the Milwaukee Brewers. Win, and you're one step closer to the World Series. Lose, and your season's over, just like that. This is postseason baseball at its best, the kind of October magic that doesn't wait for the recap. And here's the good news. You can catch every pitch, every swing, every walk-off live streaming on Fox One. So you can catch the Braves versus the Dodgers and the Padres versus the Brewers live on Fox One. There's no time like October, and there's no better place to stream the magic than Fox One. Jonas Knox here on Fox Sports Radio. And up next, we are going to close up shop with another edition of Knox Locks, a red hot Knox Locks to start out the season. And it's yours here on FSR.
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0: Saturday. It's not as if that's a win that should get anybody at Alabama excited. Not to say he's a bad coach, but what? I mean, he's made the playoffs once and gotten absolutely pummeled in his lone appearance there. If they want to do that because he, you know, had success on the West Coast at Washington and knows the area, if they think that could work, go for it. But to act like he's the savior who can get USC football up back on the right track after everything they've been through, I haven't seen anything in Alabama that makes me think that's worthwhile.
1: It's so daunting when you think about both sides of college football and how just all-encompassing the issues are, in fact, and like what it's going to take to actually get this back to the enjoyable product that we grew up and fell in love with. And that's hard to think about. But Dave, I really appreciate you coming on and from our roof, in fact, to talk about this, because I think it's really fun to talk to you through college football, because you get to be a little bit more of a fan in college football than you get to be in the NFL, and that sometimes brings out some really fun stuff. So thank you for taking 10 minutes out of your time and joining us.
0: Anytime, y'all. I appreciate it.
1: All right, we've got a lot more show to go after this. We have a whole nother hour, so you want to stick around for the do's and the don'ts of the week before we even get to the hour mark. Our recurring segment, you're not going to want to miss it. It's Fox Football Saturday.
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0: have no business winning this football game until they show again something that would prove otherwise. But I can't expect we would see anything change substantially unless, you know, just something completely stupid and unfootball related entirely happens in this game, like injury, God forbid. There's no reason the Titans would, you know, turn that around this week. And,
1: you know, maybe it does. Who knows, Buck? But you're going to be there. You're also going
0: to
1: be on the air
0: again. It's a lot of fun watching Derrick Henry. It's weird to see him in a Ravens uniform still, but, you know, you get a little bit of joy in bad football no matter what.
1: Sure. And hey, you know what? You and I first bonded over some really bad football when you talk about the game that we met at. You're going to be coming up with Jason Fitz in about 18 minutes, so we appreciate you jumping on a little bit early as you overlook the Inner Harbor in Baltimore. So have a great show, and thanks for joining us.
0: Always a pleasure, guys.
1: Thanks, Buck. All right. We've got one more segment before we do turn you over to Buck and Fitz. So stick around. You're listening to Fox Football Saturday.
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